me into a place where they're always wanting more, saying, here I go, running down the road. He sings the songs and then they turn on all the lights. They send him on, off into the night, singing, here I go,

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That's what any old country boy would do. I promise. I'm going home right now. 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

born one morning, it was drizzling rain. 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I was raised in the canebrake by an old mama lion. Can't no high-toned woman make me walk the line, you know.

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1: 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Heading up the hoedown, it's DJ Friedrich Hoag. Just call him DJ Fred, the Americana Music Show. Take it away, DJ Fred.

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0: Oh, please, tell me what to do.
1: I don't really know how to say this, but I...

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1: The talk is around that we're through.
0: Yeah, I know. I've heard it too.
1: Oh, darling, tell me what to do.
0: But that's just it. That's what I'm trying to tell you. I want to...

0: 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Country music.
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1: Work the shift on a weeknight. Bust my back through the day. 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

I was walking home from school on a cold winter day. Took a shortcut through the woods and I lost my way. It was getting late and I was scared and alone. But then a kind old man took my hand and led me home.